So Paulina Poroskova was in the video for that song. She was 18 when they shot the video. Rick Ocasek, I think she may have been actually 17 when they shot the video. Rick Ocasek, who she married, was 40. Just, you know, okay. Here's Fergie.

0: 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We've got Whitney on the way.
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0: of the top five sellers in Australia of all time. 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

0: They may be reuniting next year. We don't know for sure. Fleetwood Mac, Don't Stop. Savage Garden, I Knew I Loved You in front of that. They are one of the top five best-selling Australian artists of all time. It is a surprise. I went and looked this up to see the top five. It's a surprise when you look down through it. Number one, AC/DC. Oh, that's right. They're Australian. Two is the Bee Gees. Oh, that's right. They're Australian. Three is INXS. Not a surprise. Four is the Little River Band. And five is Savage Garden.
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0: Throwing It All Away is, of course, Genesis, Phil Collins. We've got the answer to all of life's questions in the name of a band coming up. Hitchhiker's Guide to the Galaxy. Yeah, we'll answer all the questions.
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0: There's earth, wind, and fire after the love is gone. We heard a little level 42 back in there, too. Level 42, you know, is the answer to the ultimate question of life, the universe, and everything, according to the Hitchhiker's Guide to the Galaxy. The supercomputer Deep Thought decided, using AI, they determined that the answer to all the questions is 42. And that's how level 42 got their name.
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0: The Stalker song, Police, Every Breath You Take, I'll Be Watching. T with blank space in there as well. It is Thursday the 14th, almost halfway through May and almost the weekend. Hope your week's been good so far.
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0: You remember that two-part documentary that came out on Billy Joel on HBO? It was last summer, right? And So It Goes. In it, you know, they talked to Elizabeth Weber. She was Billy's first wife and most likely the love of his life. Her granddaughters told her side of the story on Piano Man.
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0: the original Commodores still tour as the Commodores, Wack King and Clyde Orange. Of course, you know, Thomas McClary and Lionel Richie are still alive. They just don't play out on the road with the Commodores anymore, but some of them do. It's a night shift.
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0: They are back at the Sphere in the fall. It's like mid-September until mid-November, the Eagles. I can't tell you why. They just announced another residency a week or so ago.
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forever young, which is kind of what he is. Rod Stewart's 81 now. The rumor is he still gets out and plays soccer as often as possible. Like, he was getting a little janky, but was it last year or the year before, he started going to a personal trainer, started working out more, and not that he was ever, like, out of shape, but now he's like Superman. I'm Steve with Bubbly.

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0: 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Not entirely true. Sometimes it's when it's snowing. Fleetwood Mac with Dreams. We've got Howie Day coming up.
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0: That song was actually recorded in Los Angeles by Quincy Jones. He and was sitting at the controls when Michael and Paul played together. I guess those two were kind of buddies. And they did that song in L.A. They also did Say, Say, Say at Abbey Roads with George Martin, who you remember from back in the Beatles days.
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It's Cherish from Madonna. Hey, thanks for having us tuned in. My name is Scott, slowly working our way to another May weekend around here with stuff from Leona Lewis. This one is called Bleeding Love.

0: It's Sade and the Sweetest Taboo. Well, look who's coming back into the public eye. That would be Queen Latifah. Miss Latifah going to be joining NBC's The Voice as a new coach for season number 30. She'll be there alongside returning coaches Kelly Clarkson, Adam Levine, and newcomer Riley Green.
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Stevie Wonder and Isn't She Lovely? All right, well, if you're a Lego fan or of a son or daughter who is a Lego fan, to celebrate a quarter century of The Lord of the Rings, Lego offering up an almost 8,300-piece set recreating the majestic city of Gondor. 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

0: Billy Joel, and The Longest Time. Heading up on the top of the hour. Well, if you're a fan of Grey's Anatomy and or Supergirl, star of those two shows, Shyler Lee, did I say her name right? She announced the split from her husband, Nathan West, the other day. They've been together for the past 20 years.
1: 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Variety everyone at work can agree on.
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It's Belinda Carlisle, and Heaven is a Place on Earth. Hey, thanks for letting us tag along with you as we slowly work our way into another May weekend around here. My name is Scott, and from the one and only Faith Hill, this is the one and only Breathe.

0: It's Peebo and Roberta, and tonight I celebrate my love for you. All right, well, have you heard this poll of about 5,000 adults here in the United States? It was done by Dave & Buster's, and it shows that almost 50% of the entire country feels like their overall life is currently lacking in fun. They're not wrong, and about 12% of us can't even remember the last time we had a full free day to have fun, and half of the people polled wish they could do something fun and socially daily, or at least, the very least, a few times a week.
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Howard Jones, and things can only get better. All right, well, we've never had an invasion quite like this in the United States, or have we? I don't think so. In Italy, residents of the small town of Punta Marina are having to deal with an invasion of, wait for it, peacocks. Over 100 of them descended on this little town and made themselves at home, squawking away.

0: Andy Gibb, and I just want to be your everything. All right, well, speaking of Gibbs, no relation. Well, maybe there is if you go far enough back, but Donald Gibb, known for playing the frat brother Ogre in that cult classic from the 80s called Revenge of the Nerds, he passed away the other day. Donald was 71.
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Robbie Dupree and Steal Away. Well, boy, we're not too far away from the wedding between Taylor and Travis. Well, here is Taylor Swift. This is Delicate.

0: 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Well, if you're a Savannah Bananas fan, it looks like Jackson Olsen going to be part of the upcoming season of Dancing with the Stars. Yeah, if you're keeping track at home, that would be season number 35. 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

It's Fleetwood Mac, and go your own way. Well, wide receiver Brock Recksteiner, son of WWE Hall of Famer Scott Steiner, he signed with the New Orleans Saints the other day as an undrafted free agent.

0: Billy Joel and tell her about it. My name is Scott, heading up on the top of the hour. Well, if I'm being honest, I have never yet been to Crater of Diamonds State Park in Arkansas, although it is on my to-do list. If anybody wants to make a pilgrimage, let me know. But, you know, if you go there, you find a diamond, you get to keep the diamond. Well, this week, a woman from Pennsylvania found a 3.09-carat white diamond. And yes, it is all hers to keep.
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Cyndi Lauper, of course, behind that. It's True Colors. My name is Scott. Thanks for letting me tag along with you as we slowly work our way towards that Friday morning around here and helping us get there. Yeah, one of my favorites from the band Train. This is Drops of Jupiter.

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Taylor Dan, and Tell It to My Heart. All right, well, if you or somebody you know has been a Godfather fan over the decades, decades after the last Godfather movie and more than 10 years since the last Godfather novel hit, the story of the Corleone crime family continues. There's a new chapter presented for the first time from a woman's point of view, and it was actually authorized by the estate. It's due out in the fall of 2027.

0: Rupert Holmes and Escape. Heading up on the top of the hour. Well, if you want to burn some calories over the summer months, apparently playing beach volleyball will burn more calories than even jogging does. That's because have you ever tried to do anything in the sand? Yeah, that is a workout.
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It's Whitney and Greatest Love of All. Well, thanks for having us tuned in. Certainly appreciate it as we slowly work our way to that Friday morning, which will in turn get us into yet another May weekend around here. And from the band Restless Heart, anybody remember this one? I still love this song. It's When She Cries.

0: Richard Marx, and Should Have Known Better. All right, well, if you're a fan of that show, The Voice, Queen Latifah going to be joining The Voice on NBC for their 30th season. Queen Latifah going to be right there alongside returning coaches Kelly Clarkson and Adam Levine, along with newcomer Riley Green on the show.
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It's Blondie and Heart of Glass. All right, well, if you or maybe a son or daughter is a Lego fan, to celebrate a quarter century of The Lord of the Rings, Lego offering up an almost 8,300-piece set recreating the majestic city of Gondor. Yeah, it's due out, I think, coming up next month in June, but it's going to set you back a small fortune, as Legos always do, about $650.

0: It's Billy Joel and Uptown Girl. My name is Scott, heading up on the top of the hour. Well, did you hear about this poll of 5,000 adults around the country? Yeah, it was commissioned, I guess, by Dave & Buster's, but this poll showed that almost 50% of the population feels like their overall life is currently lacking in fun. Yeah, it seems about right.
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Bryan Adams, and Heaven. Hey, thanks for having us on as we help you fire up another Friday around here with music from Lifehouse. This is You and Me.

0: It's Here Comes the Rain Again from the Eurythmics. All right, Will, did you hear about this invasion in the town of Punta Marina in Italy? Yeah, it's just a tiny town, and so an invasion of over 100 peacocks is quite the problem. Apparently, they're squawking like 24 hours a day. Listen, I know that would be really annoying, but there are way worse things you could be invaded with. I mean, for me personally, if I got invaded by spiders, I might have to die.
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They're the Bengals and Walk Like an Egyptian. All right, well, if you're a fan of the Savannah Bananas, or more specifically, Jackson Olsen, Jackson going to be signing up to be part of the cast for the next Dancing with the Stars season. Yeah, that would be season number 35, if you're keeping track at home. 35? Oh, my goodness. Can I just say I've never once seen a single episode of Dancing with the Stars.

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Jimmy Buffett and Margaritaville. My name is Scott, heading up on the top of the hour. Well, listen, I'm going to be honest. I've always wanted to go to Crater of Diamonds State Park in Arkansas, but I have not been able to go yet. I'm hoping to do it at some point down the line. However, you know, if you find a diamond there, you get to keep it. Well, this week, a woman from Pennsylvania found a 3.09 carat white diamond. And yes, it is

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1: Good morning. I'm Joel Brown with your ABC 11 Eyewitness News headlines. This morning, President Trump is on his way home after his high-stakes summit in China. The president departing Beijing around 2 this morning after a final day of meetings with Chinese President Xi. The two leaders meeting at the top-secret government headquarters where Xi lives and works. Trump spoke after, saying he thinks a lot of good has come from the visit, including trade deals and discussions about the war with Iran. Trump says Xi will visit the U.S. later this year, and Trump will return to China in September. Now to the race to advance AI and strengthen the military. Local and federal leaders, including Army Secretary Daniel Driscoll, gathering at Fort Bragg for the Army's first Defense Critical Infrastructure Summit. The group discussed major operational challenges related to drones and cybersecurity, including physical threats, cyber impacts, force projection dependencies, and information delays. Officials hope this collaborative approach will help partners quickly identify threats and alert the Army in real time. Starting today, you can weigh in on proposed changes to election rules. The State Board of Elections wants to hear from you about possible changes to absentee voting, the voting ID requirement, recounts, and voting sites. You can submit your comments to the State Board of Elections until July 14th. Each rule change will have an in-person public hearing in June.

0: That song was written by Bobby Caldwell, best known as a performer for singing What You Won't Do for Love. He wrote a number of hit songs for other people, including that one there, The Next Time I Fall, from Peter Cetera and Amy Grant. John Waite, just a couple of minutes off.
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0: Easy Like Sunday Morning here on Friday morning. I guess a preview of coming attractions, so to speak, the Commodores. Thank you for spending some of your morning right here. Vanessa Carlton is on the way. We have her signature song, albeit not her only hit, straight ahead.
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0: massive song by any measure. Number one hit, one of the top 10 of all 1982, and that year's Oscar winner for Best Original Song. Joe Cocker, Jennifer Warnes, that's Up Where We Belong. Keep it here. Fleetwood Mac is on the way, a song that would later be a country hit for the Dixie Chicks.
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1: Good morning. I'm Joel Brown with your ABC 11 Eyewitness News headlines. This morning, President Trump is on his way home after his high-stakes summit in China. The president departing Beijing around 2 this morning after a final day of meetings with Chinese President Xi. The two leaders meeting at the top-secret government headquarters where Xi lives and works. Trump spoke after, saying he thinks a lot of good has come from the visit, including trade deals and discussions about the war with Iran. Trump says Xi will visit the U.S. later this year, and Trump will return to China in September. Now to the race to advance AI and strengthen the military. Local and federal leaders, including Army Secretary Daniel Driscoll, gathering at Fort Bragg for the Army's first Defense Critical Infrastructure Summit. The group discussed major operational challenges related to drones and cybersecurity, including physical threats, cyber impacts, force projection dependencies, and information delays. Officials hope this collaborative approach will help partners quickly identify threats and alert the Army in real time. Starting today, you can weigh in on proposed changes to election rules. The State Board of Elections wants to hear from you about possible changes to absentee voting, the voting ID requirement, recounts, and voting sites. You can submit your comments to the State Board of Elections until July 14th. Each rule change will have an in-person public hearing in June.

0: song that stands just a little bit taller than so many others in his catalog, although he's got so many brilliant moments as a solo artist, really is tough to pick a favorite. Steve Winwood and the Finer Things. Steve just celebrating a birthday on Tuesday this week. Huey Lewis and the News, still to come.
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0: 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I love you too. There goes Madonna, who is working on new music. Expected before the end of the year. Brand new album from her. The biggest selling musical artist in Michigan history. 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

0: 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It was also John Lennon's favorite song in his final years. High praise to be sure. Little River Band and reminiscing. REO Speedwagon, just a couple of minutes off.
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1: Good morning, I'm Joel Brown with your ABC 11 Eyewitness News headlines. This morning, President Trump is on his way home after his high-stakes summit in China. The president departing Beijing around 2 this morning after a final day of meetings with Chinese President Xi. The two leaders meeting at the top-secret government headquarters where Xi lives and works. Trump spoke after, saying he thinks a lot of good has come from the visit, including trade deals and discussions about the war with Iran. Trump says Xi will visit the U.S. later this year, and Trump will return to China in September. Now to the race to advance AI and strengthen the military. Local and federal leaders, including Army Secretary Daniel Driscoll, gathering at Fort Bragg for the Army's first Defense Critical Infrastructure Summit. The group discussed major operational challenges related to drones and cybersecurity, including physical threats, cyber impacts, force projection dependencies, and information delays. Officials hope this collaborative approach will help partners quickly identify threats and alert the Army in real time. Starting today, you can weigh in on proposed changes to election rules. The State Board of Elections wants to hear from you about possible changes to absentee voting, the voting ID requirement, recounts, and voting sites. You can submit your comments to the State Board of Elections until July 14th. Each rule change will have an in-person public hearing in June.

0: So good to see him go into the Rock and Roll Hall of Fame as a solo performer. Very well-deserved honor. Of course, he's already in by dint of his time with Genesis. Phil Collins in the air tonight. Elton John on the way. Song that features harmonica work from Stevie Wonder.
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0: There are some songs that just have a little extra special something when performed live, and that is a perfect example of one right there. Maybe I'm Amazed. Paul McCartney and Wings. A song for Linda. Enrique Iglesias on the way, the son of Julio Iglesias.
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0: 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Walking on Sunshine from Katrina and the Waves. Celine Dion is still to come.
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0: That cover came about after Hall & Oates were stuck. They were working on a new album, one track shy, didn't know what to do, so they went to a diner. Somebody played the original version of that song from the Righteous Brothers on the jukebox, and they said they just looked at each other and knew that's what they were going to do, cover the song. You've Lost That Lovin' Feelin' from Hall & Oates. Fleetwood Mac on the way.
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0: Colin Hay and the crew doing what they do. One of the top 10 of all 1982. Men at Work. And who can it be now as we glide on toward the weekend? Coming up, a former New Zealand soap star who moved to London to pursue a music career. Natalie Imbruglia.
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0: That song features prominently in one of my favorite films of all time, Marcel the Shell with Shoes On. If you're looking for something to watch this weekend, that's a wonderful idea. It's great for the whole family. Really is a good film. Touching and features a very good moment with that song. Peaceful, easy feeling from the Eagles. I'm Steve Brewer. Make it a great one. Have a good weekend. Good golf, good tennis, or whatever makes you happy.
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Huey Lewis in the news, feeling the power of love. How about you? It's Ashley Ryan with you on this Friday. That's right, my friends. We have made it all the way through the work week. We've got smooth sailing today. I promise you, great music to help you fly through the workday. That is my promise to you. Peter Cetera is on the way. It's The Fray.

0: Peter Cetera, Glory of Love, Ashley Ryan with ya, and the Westworld movie reboot is in the world. You might remember Westworld from 1973. Maybe you don't remember it. You just heard of it. Well, it was also an HBO series that ran from 2016 to 22. And now a new version is going to hit the big screen because, again, as I've said a million times, we cannot come up with original ideas.
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0: Al Green, Let's Stay Together. It's Ashley Ryan. Speaking of unoriginal ideas, by the way, a Fast and the Furious TV series is officially in the works at Peacock. The announcement was made on stage by Vin Diesel at the NBC Universal front presentation earlier this past week. Plot details for the show are being kept under wraps, but I can guarantee you there's going to be a lot of cars involved.
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0: Whitney Houston, where do broken hearts go? How about this big win on The Price is Right? A mom and retired veteran broke the bank in a big way last week on the long-running game show, shattering the record for biggest prize in a single pricing game in the 54-year history of the CBS game show's daytime edition. During last Friday's special Mother's Day episode, she beat the lion's share game to win over $240,000. That crushed the old record of $210,000 set a decade ago.
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Pat Benatar, We Belong. It's Ashley Ryan, a week away from the Memorial Day weekend or holiday period, I should say. 45 million people across the country will travel at least 50 miles from home between next Thursday and the following Monday. Despite higher gas prices, 39.1 million expected to travel by car. And the busiest times of the travel period will be Thursday and Friday between 3 and 6 p.m. and Monday afternoon.

0: Gloria Estefan and the Miami Sound Machine with Words Get in the Way. Oh, we've got some kids who will be very excited to know that K-pop Demon Hunters will be headed on a world tour. Yes, somehow. A K-pop Demon Hunters global concert tour. And I'm not quite sure how the whole thing is going to work, but the tickets will be going on sale soon. And they say it is going to be a live concert experience that will bring elements of the global phenomenon to life in dynamic and unforgettable ways for fans around the world. We'll have to stay tuned and see what they mean, I guess.
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0: Sergio Mendez and Alibis. It's Ashley Ryan. Well, I feel like an underachiever. Lamont Newell is a senior at an all-boys high school in LA, and he applied and was accepted to 65 colleges. The high school senior lived through homelessness much of his childhood and says, "I've been more than ready. I've always wanted to leave California and explore parts of the world." As for why he applied to so many colleges, he said, "My mom didn't get to go to the college she wanted to go to. She didn't really get to apply to as many as she wanted to, so my plan was to do the direct opposite." Well, good for you, Lamont. I don't think I ever would have been able to write 65 essays.
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0: Fleetwood Mac and Rhiannon. There is a Stevie Nicks concert, actually, that is getting remastered and is going to be released on June 5th. It was Stevie Nicks Live at Red Rocks from 1986. That's not the only concert from back in the day getting a little facelift. Eurythmics Sweet Dreams, the video album remastered, and Jefferson Starship, the definitive concert remastered, will also be released.
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For today's Fayetteville, sunny 94.3 FM, translator W232CI Fayetteville, and WZFX HD2 Whiteville, carrying on the rich tradition of the Beasley Media Group, live from the Kennedy's Termite and Pest Control Studio.

America, you can do magic as we are heading towards America's 250th anniversary in July. New research suggests patriotism in the U.S. is on the decline. I don't know that I'm very surprised by that. Gen Z and millennials less patriotic than the older generations.

0: Roxette with Listen to Your Heart. It's Ashley Ryan with you on this Friday. Princess Kate has been in Italy this week on... Well, partaking in some royal duties, which is a change. She took a big step back, obviously, as she was dealing with a cancer diagnosis. She's also sharing good news this week, saying that she is officially in remission. She said, "It's a relief to now be in remission, and I remain focused on recovery. As anyone who has experienced a cancer diagnosis will know, it takes time to adjust to a new normal. I am, however, looking forward to a fulfilling year ahead."
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0: The Jets and Make It Real. It's Ashley Ryan, and Cheesecake Gate is taking over social media. A Denver, Colorado area Threads user named Claire posted about a cheesecake she ordered from a baker in her neighborhood for her daughter's birthday. People basically on a neighborhood page had recommended this mom who makes phenomenal cheesecakes, and she ordered one for $50 and ended up with a cheesecake that was less than an inch thick and, well, just doesn't look appetizing at all. It has created quite the controversy and gone viral. The measuring tape really is what does it for me.
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0: Calgero and Moonlighting. It's Ashley Ryan with you. Okay, so more about Cheesecake Gate. The crazy thing is, so user Claire, who posted about this less than an inch thick cheesecake she had ordered for her daughter from a local baker. The crazy thing is that the baker basically doubled down. She didn't say, I'm sorry, that was not what you should have received, or that was less than expected. Nothing. She said she made Claire feel basically like she didn't understand what a cheesecake is supposed to be. All right. Well, Claire, you're in the right. I am Team Claire on this one.
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Lionel Richie, you are. It's Ashley Ryan. Well, this is sad. Are you having fun in your life these days? Because half of Americans say that fun is currently missing from their lives, according to the State of Fun report that just came out from Dave and Buster's. It was a poll of U.S. adults across the country and found that 48% feel they're experiencing a fun drought. Another 12% can't even remember when they last had a free day to just have fun.

The all-new Sunny 94.3. Variety everyone at work can agree on.

0: Well, it sounds like all we need is a fun miracle, according to this recent survey where a lot of us feel like fun is missing from our lives. Almost half of us feel like fun is missing from our lives. There are reasons, though. People admit the cost and budget keep them from making fun plans. 34% of people say their schedule gets in the way. Another 55% said they'd be more motivated to make fun a priority if there were more low-cost options available. And nearly a quarter of people say they'd make more time for fun if they had less work stress. Amen.
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0: Mike Reno and Wilson, Almost Paradise. Well, far from paradise is the Hanta virus outbreak. How did it all begin? Apparently, a Dutch ornithologist was named Patient Zero after the birdwatcher and his wife toured a landfill in Argentina before boarding the ship, hoping to catch a glimpse of a rare bird. That is where they unknowingly inhaled virus-laced particles from, well, the landfill, and thus the virus. Are there ways that you could avoid becoming patient zero of a major virus outbreak? There are. I'll tell you them coming up.
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0: So how can you avoid being patient zero in an outbreak, a virus outbreak? It's actually easier than you would think. I mentioned that the person at the center of the hantavirus outbreak had visited a landfill in Argentina. So, for example, don't go to a landfill. Don't go picnicking at landfills or dumps. Don't visit bat caves for a selfie. Don't eat the local delicacy like monkey, ape, bat, rodent, or other wild animals. Avoiding fresh water that looks pristine, like doesn't move. That's never great either.
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1: I'm John Tesh with some intelligence for your life, and check it out. New York Magazine came up with a list of the new rules of conduct for society. See if you agree. First of all, in relationships, don't wait for the right time to break up with somebody. It's not compassionate to wait until the day after their birthday to dump them. It just shows you were planning to do it all along. When it comes to conversations, it's perfectly acceptable to talk about the weather. It's something everybody experiences. Also, from New York Magazine, don't ever say to somebody, "You know who you look like?" It is code for "I've assessed you physically." And if you're vacationing with friends, whoever put the most work into planning the trip gets first dibs on the rooms.
0: Intelligence for your life.
1: And coming up, we should all be dining like our dogs. This is the advice of diet and fitness coach Krista Scott Dixon. I'll tell you what she says dogs get right about eating.

0: sunny 94.3 FM. Apparently, we should all be dining like our dogs. Now, listen to this. This is the advice from diet and fitness coach Krista Scott Dixon. Here's what dogs get right about eating, according to Dixon. First, they stick to a routine. Yeah, they do. The routine is dictated by us, their owners, but you probably feed your dog at set times every day. I do. And if you're late and you're trying to sleep in, your dog's going to let you know it's breakfast time, right? But Dixon believes if we all ate at the same time every day, we'd eat less and have healthier digestion. And that's because when the body anticipates eating, it starts pumping out digestive enzymes in preparation. Eating at set intervals keeps our hunger hormones from going haywire. Here's another reason to eat like your dog. All he does when he eats is eat. He doesn't watch TV or scroll through Facebook with his paw. And according to the University of Minnesota, when we focus on our food and enjoy the flavor and texture, we naturally feel more satisfied. And then, just like our dog, we should go for a walk right after eating. According to the American Medical Association, a 15-minute walk is scientifically proven to improve digestion and control blood sugar. Again, from diet and fitness coach Krista Scott Dixon, I love this. We should all be dining like our dogs.
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0: 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It comes from UC Berkeley. 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
11: From our relationship files, did you get in a fight with your significant other recently? Well, here and now, I have the magic phrase that's guaranteed to shut down any argument and get you back on track. It comes from licensed marriage and family therapist Dr. Rebecca Hendricks. I love her stuff. Ready? You just say this. Ah, I see where you're coming from. Why does that work? Because it shows your partner that even if you don't agree, you don't think they're nuts and you can see things from their perspective. It lets them know you're listening. It helps them feel understood. That's important. In a recent study, researchers asked real couples to discuss hot-button issues. And regardless of what they were arguing about or who was right, people who felt that their partner understood their point of view actually felt much happier with their relationship overall. Now listen to this. Dr. Hendricks says, one of the biggest problems couples have is holding on too tightly to their views. But when you open yourself up to understanding where your partner is coming from, it then becomes a discussion, not an argument. So remember this phrase and use it. Ah, I see where you're coming from.
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1: I think this probably goes without saying. I just never do it. Experts say that we'll buy fewer bad for us foods if we shop with a grocery list.
2: Yeah.
1: Because having a list increases your willpower. Now, new studies have shown shoppers who don't write a list are more likely to pick up expensive and high calorie foods than those who do make a grocery list. The researchers say it's because it takes so much brain power to remember what you need to buy that it reduces your willpower to resist temptations and impulse buys. I write a lot of stuff in my hand. So that's what I do, yeah.
2: Yeah. My wife and I share an electronic list that we can both add to. So if one of us stops at the grocery store, we can kind of see what we need.
1: That's a lot of planning.
2: It helps you avoid the impulse buys. Yeah. However, she likes to go grocery shopping and not let me do it because I am the king of the, what are these snacks? Oh, chocolate frosted pretzel dips?
1: Well, you're
2: grabbing those.
1: You're a guy. That's what you're supposed to do.
2: Yeah. So I make all these snack impulse buy purchases. And so she likes to go, she likes to do the shopping because we have the list and she sticks to the list. I don't. I just grab whatever on my way out. And it ends up being the bad for you foods that are more, that are higher in calories.
1: Yeah. Interesting. You know, that was, you know, years ago, that's how they decided that there was going to be a recession in 2008, I think, where the people at Walmart started seeing so many more lists on the ground after a day of shopping.
2: Oh, yeah.
1: Because people were shopping with a list because they didn't want to overspend.
2: And now it's all electronics. How will they know?
1: Oh, yeah. Good point.

0: 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The stresses, the strains, the struggles of life leave the typical adult feeling the need to treat themselves up to three times a week. And the top ways we treat ourselves are with fancy coffee drinks, manicures and pedicures, an alcoholic drink or two, and online shopping. 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
1: John Tesh with Intelligence for Your Life. And do you get nauseated on car rides or after taking a pill on an empty stomach? Just get a whiff of peppermint oil or extract. A study in the journal Nursing found that people with nausea who sniffed peppermint oil felt better within just 2 minutes. Even just a single drop under the nose works so well that it helps cancer patients fight nausea and vomiting post-chemo. It's because peppermint is antispasmodic. It relaxes your stomach muscles and calms your nervous system. You can also chew a piece of peppermint gum, it's what I do, or have a strong mint. You will likely feel better in less than 2 minutes.
0: Intelligence for Your Life.
1: And coming up, according to a recent survey, 1 in 3 people say they'd rather text than make a phone call. But even though we're texting more than ever, psychologist Matt Wallard says there are some people in your life that you should always call instead of text. I'll tell you who they are next.

0: Soft hits especially blended for Fayetteville. Sunny 94.3 FM. Check out this new survey. 1 in 3 people now say they'd rather text than make a phone call ever again. In fact, texting is so common today that doctors are seeing an increase in patients with inflammation in the thumb caused by way too much texting. But even though we're texting more, experts say there are some people in your life you should always call instead of text. For example, topping the list is your mom. Matt Wallert is a psychologist who says no matter how old you are, it's normal for moms to worry about their kids, and hearing your voice reassures them more than a text message ever could. That's because we get a lot of information about a person's emotional state from listening to their voice. Scientists have discovered that a mother's voice over the phone triggers a hormonal response in us. Hormones linked to love and trust surge, stress hormones plummet. Next, always call your doctor. Today, a growing number of doctors let patients keep in touch online. Mine does. But when it comes to discussing your health, experts say it's always better to call if you can't talk in person, because email and text messages aren't always private. They can easily be sent to the wrong person. And here's one more person you should always call. That would be your ex. Whether you're about to break up or already divorced, experts say it's best to pick up the phone when you need to get something off your chest with your ex. That's because in the heat of the moment, it's so easy to type something in a text you may regret later on. In fact, according to this new survey of divorce attorneys, 92% of them say they're seeing more divorce cases settled today using evidence from smartphones, because text or email, it's considered written evidence.
1: IFYL. Intelligence for your life.
0: Coming up, we'll talk about something almost everybody loses when they go on a diet. It isn't pounds, it's often friends. According to a survey, many people intentionally dodge friends who are trying to lose weight. So we'll look into why this happens, including why diets often turn us into so-called food bores.
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12: Okay, intelligent people, if you're on a diet right now, did you know you could be losing pounds and a few friends? According to a recent survey, almost half of us deliberately avoid our pals when they're on a diet. The reason? Because losing weight requires a major lifestyle overhaul, so healthy eating and exercise, they become a dieter's main focus. In fact, over 80% of the dieters surveyed said that their main topic of conversation is calories and carbs and sugar content. And 25% of dieters admit to getting on a soapbox about the poor eating habits of their friends. In other words, they become food bores or the food police. And people who are not on a diet aren't exactly captivated by conversations about kale, how many steps we need to take every day, whether it's in person or on your Facebook page. Even your nearest and dearest friend won't appreciate having the content of their kitchen criticized because it contains junk food. Just something to remember if you don't want your friends to suddenly unfriend you while they're holding a package of Hostess Ho-Hos. Man, that sounds good. Or how about ringdings? Hey, if you eat ringdings, you can absolutely be my best friend.
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1: All right, it's official now. The most popular place to meet up on a first date is Starbucks.
2: Oh, yeah.
1: It used to be like in, you know, like places like Chipotle and some other places that were a little more expensive than Starbucks. But this comes from the dating app Clover. They analyzed 1.5 million users to see where people went on their first dates. And your sister has done that a few times because you can get out of it quickly, right?
2: I think it's great because, first of all, if it's going well, you can stay for a long time. There's no reason it has to be less than 2 hours if it's going well because you can get food, you can get another drink, all of those things. You have a table. The ambiance in those places is really nice. It's conducive to sitting and talking for a while. But also, if it's not going well, it's a public, well-lit space where you can feel safe and you can just walk away if it's not going well.
1: Yeah.
2: So I like it. If you're sitting there for a whole dinner and you're waiting for the dessert to come out, you're stuck there for 90 minutes, whether it's going well or not.
1: Yeah.
2: Starbucks, you can, kind of expand it or contract it depending on how well it's going.
1: There you go.

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1: Alrighty, grandparents, parents having trouble getting the kid to eat anything other than chicken nuggets and french fries? Well, experts say don't get discouraged. Here's how to make your picky eater a little less picky. Just add more color to their meals. Researchers from Cornell University found that colorful food is more appealing to children than it is to adults. Specifically, kids gravitate toward plates that contain six different colors, while adults prefer plates with three colors. So if you add five other colors to your child's plate of nuggets, like broccoli, tomatoes, carrots, blueberries, apples, they're going to be more likely to at least taste something else. They might even learn to like it. This is especially true if you're eating these foods too, because kids are notorious copycats. So remember, the more colorful your kid's plate is, the better.
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1: 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And here's a headline for you. Vegetarians snore less. That's the conclusion of a new study into the connection between diet and sleep. It found that people who ate mostly fruits, vegetables, and whole grains were 20% less likely to snore or have sleep apnea. Meanwhile, people who ate the most processed meat and junk food were 25% more likely to snore and have sleep apnea. The scientists say it's because of a poor diet causing inflammation and weight gain, both of which are key factors in snoring and sleep apnea.
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1: And coming up from our relationship files, here's the scenario. It's been a few months since the breakup. You've moved on with your life. So what's the harm in Googling your ex to see what they're up to? Don't do it until you hear the research from Ohio State on your brain and social media stalking.

0: Sunny 94.3 FM. Okay, as promised, here's the scenario. It has been a few months since the breakup. You've moved on with your life. There's no harm in Googling your ex or checking Facebook to see what they're up to these days, right? Well, it does seem like a harmless move, say the experts, but now a new study suggests it's a surefire way to open old wounds and prolong the healing process, even if you broke up years ago. The reason? In this study, researchers from Ohio State University and the University of Hawaii, who collaborated on this, they surveyed more than 400 people. They found that the ones most likely to have looked up an ex, say by Facebook stalking, were the ones most likely to have suffered emotional distress from the breakup, especially if they weren't the ones who initiated the split. So it makes sense that revisiting a former partner, even online, is like an invitation to revisit the old stress. It also opens the door for unhealthy monitoring, which is easier to do today, of course, thanks to all of our online tools like social media and search engines. In other words, you may never truly move on with your life.
1: 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Intelligence for your life.
0: 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I'm going to tell you in a moment how you can get a great job without drowning in student debt.
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0: 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If you're interested in gaining skills and possibly a new job without going to college, you can earn a Google Career Certificate through their six-month program that prepares people for in-demand jobs. 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
1: All right, folks, if you're trying to manage your hot flashes.
2: Aren't we all?
1: Yes. You don't have hot flashes, do you?
2: I don't know.
1: No. When I had that menopausal. Well, listen, when I had that cancer treatment going,
2: I mean, it's the same thing. You're dropping your hormones the same way menopause does.
1: Exactly. Well, I wish I'd known this because magnesium oxide is apparently the key here. It's the most commonly used form of magnesium supplement. Researchers at Virginia Commonwealth found that women, for example, and John Tesh, taking magnesium oxide cut the frequency and severity of hot flashes in half after only a month. The scientists say that magnesium works by increasing the feel-good hormone serotonin in the brain.
2: Look, my relationship to magnesium is in the form of Epsom salts. And I'll take the bath, the Epsom salt bath, and I absorb it. My temperature is fine. My sleep is incredible. I realize that probably not getting enough magnesium most of the time, because when I do the Epsom salt baths, everything about my life, I feel more optimistic. Yep. I feel better. Cannot recommend enough.
1: Yeah, that longevity researcher, Peter Attia, is always talking about how we don't have enough magnesium.
2: Well, there you go.
1: Yeah.

0: This is the John Tesh Radio Show on Sunny 94.3 FM. All right, my intelligent friends, here are a few ways to activate your feel-good brain chemicals quickly. Just look at the pictures on your phone, first of all, because according to the University of Montreal researchers, recalling happy times will elevate levels of the feel-good neurotransmitter serotonin. You can also feel happier by listening to music that gives you chills. That chill you feel, it's a sign you're producing dopamine, a reward neurotransmitter closely linked to serotonin. And a study in the journal Nature Neuroscience saw a dopamine spike by up to 9% in people listening to music that gave them chills. Also, speaking of chills, you can try a cold shower. Listen to this. According to the North American Journal of Medical Sciences, cold water will boost dopamine levels. It doesn't have to be an ice bath. Water that's 60 degrees will do the trick. There's one more here. Just fake it. Some elite marathoners use a technique called periodic smiling to fight through pain, suffering, because the mere act of smiling helps release hormones like dopamine and serotonin, which will relieve stress, fight pain, and make you feel better. Just fake it. Try a cold shower. Find music that gives you chills. And look at the pictures on your phone.
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1: It's time for a conversation starter here on the John Tesh Radio Program. We now know today's parents think children should ideally be starting their future career path at the age of 5 and a half. More than half even have a specific career in mind for their child already. The top jobs, engineer, doctor, and web developer. And the top skills parents believe their children should learn in their formative years. A foreign language was number one. Money management followed by math, tech, and computer literacy. And the top skills parents think their little kids should focus on is written and oral communication.
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1: Coming up, you officially have permission to stop doing sit-ups. I've stopped. I'll explain why everybody from the U.S. Navy to the University of Waterloo to that guy who created the P90X workout says sit-ups are bad news for our back. I'll have another solution next.

Sunny 94.3 FM. All right, you have permission to stop doing sit-ups because they're horrible for your back. And my back surgeon told me the same thing years ago. Stuart McGill is a professor of spine biomechanics at the University of Waterloo. He says sit-ups can absolutely place hundreds of pounds of compressive force on the spine that can cause the discs to bulge, pressing on nerves, causing back pain, even worse, a herniated disc. Even the U.S. Navy isn't on this. They're removing sit-ups from the physical tests sailors have to pass twice a year. Tony Horton, the guy who created the popular P90X video workout series, same thing. He says a better alternative is the plank, where you balance on your elbows and toes and hold your body as rigid as a plank

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7: The last time you struggled to fall asleep or stay asleep, what was the reason? That's what a new one-poll survey of 2,000 adults wanted to know, and I don't think it will surprise anybody to hear that anxiety was far and away the most common factor ruining most people's sleep this past year. But the type of anxiety we're experiencing now is somewhat new. Researchers say that for the first time, so-called next-day anxiety is the top reason people can't fall asleep. That refers to being uncertain about what tomorrow may bring. According to the survey, nearly half of us experience next-day anxiety intensely enough to trigger regular insomnia. It's why it's so important to relax your body and mind before trying to sleep, and it's more than just keeping the bedroom dark, quiet, and cool, although that's very important. First, try this. Keep lavender in the bedroom. I love the scent. Its active ingredient calms the nervous system when inhaled. And this one is my favorite tip. I use it every night. Make a to-do list for the next day. That helps offload your worries onto a piece of paper, and then your mind will switch off.
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1: Here we go with a power tip. If you want to be the most popular person at the party, even if you don't know anybody, you just act like a hostage negotiator. NYPDs. We'll send you some movies, some links for movies.
2: Don't jump.
1: Exactly. People can take this literally. They're going to get thrown out of the party. NYPD's hostage negotiation team lives by this rule. Talk to me. The team is taught to listen 80% of the time, talk 20% of the time. You got to draw your conversation partner out so they won't rob the bank anymore. So talk about what they want to talk about. Let them steer the conversation and ask follow-up questions, and you'll be the most popular person at the party.
2: Look, if this is just good advice all around. If you're trying to ingratiate yourself with someone, they are their own favorite subject of conversation.
1: Yep.
2: So the more you can get them talking about themselves, and the more you can just listen and really listen, not listen with the idea of what you're going to say next, not while thinking about what you want to say next. Listen and actually hear what they have to say and respond to the specific things that they're saying, not thinking of your own story and how to interject it, but really keeping them talking about whatever subject they're most interested in. You can use this on dates. You can use this at parties. This is great advice.
1: The key to popularity, act like a hostage negotiator.

0: Sunny 94.3 FM. All right, here and now we're going to talk about eye contact. Here's when you should use it less. If you're trying to get somebody to say yes to your request, too much eye contact in that situation sends one of two subconscious messages. It either makes the other person think you're trying to be intimidating, or it can make you seem insecure because you're searching their face for a reaction. This comes from the journal Psychological Science. So, try relaxed eye contact instead. You look them in the eye, and then you glance away, and you look them in the eye again. This allows the other person to relax. They're more likely to agree with you. Now, here's when you need to use more eye contact. You probably know where I'm going here. When you want to let somebody know you're into them, you hold eye contact for a full 3 seconds. Doesn't sound like a long time, but normally, we only look somebody in the eyes for 2 seconds before looking away. So if you hold your eye contact for a count of three, he or she is going to get the message in a very subtle way. You're interested. Eye contact also triggers a rush of the bonding hormone oxytocin. In one study, couples were instructed to look into each other's eyes during a conversation, and when they did, they reported feeling more affection for one another than couples that didn't hold the eye contact.
1: Intelligence for your life.
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1: Welcome to Intelligence for Your Life. I'm John Tesh, and if you bought a lottery ticket this week, you may have extended your life a little bit, even if you didn't win. It's because being optimistic about the future can improve your chances of living to age 85 and beyond by over 50%. Now listen, the National Academy of Sciences found that high optimism, quote unquote, was linked to longer lifespans, even after taking into account factors like health and socioeconomic status.
0: Now that's intelligence for your life.
1: Coming up, are you getting ready to redo a room in your house? I'm going to share a new study by Remodeling Magazine about which renovations can add to your asking price and which are just a waste of money. For example, which do you think is a better investment, renovating a kitchen or adding on a room? The answer from the experts is next.

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0: 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There's a scientific explanation why women tend to feel colder than men. In fact, researchers from Tel Aviv University say it's true for just about every warm-blooded species. I'll tell you why women evolved to be more sensitive to cold next.
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4: Question for you. Do you and your partner fight over the thermostat? It happens here. It makes sense because we now know women tend to feel colder than men, and that's true for just about every warm-blooded species on Earth. Dr. Aaron Levin from Tel Aviv University analyzed more than 40 years' worth of data on the behavior of bats and birds and mice. The research revealed that male animals uniformly prefer colder weather, and females almost always prefer warmth. For example, male bats tend to live at higher, colder altitudes in the mountains. The females stay in the warmer valleys. And those same hot and cold preferences are common among humans, too. A woman's body is focused on regulating her core temperature to protect her vital and reproductive organs. So women don't freeze to death and can carry on the human race. So less blood flows to a woman's skin, limbs, fingers, and toes, making her feel colder. Specifically, a full 3 to 5 degrees colder. And that fact is readily apparent among couples where the woman keeps turning the thermostat up, only to have the man keep turning the thermostat down. Yes, in your family?
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1: John Tesh with Gib Gerard, who is uniquely qualified to react to this next piece. If you want to protect your brain, take an acting class. Gib is an actor, among other things, and he's had some classes. Most of it came naturally, but neuroscientist Dr. Kenneth Kosick from UC Santa Barbara, learning lines, coordinating them with blocking, which is how you're supposed to move around the stage, is a powerful way to activate your frontal lobe. And acting activates the temporal cortex too, which helps us understand and process speech.
2: Yes, you're memorizing and you're activating all kinds of all parts of your brain on a consistent basis. You're fully present in the moment when you're acting. All of these things add to mental longevity. It is good for your brain to memorize stuff, and you don't have to take an acting class. You can take an acting class, but overcoming the stress of that is good. Public speaking is good, but you could also just memorize poetry and scripture. I mean, all of that works in order to be able to help your brain as you age.
1: Do you think the people who signed up for Texas Chainsaw Massacre 9, do you think this is affecting their brains?
2: Or? I mean, you still got to memorize the lines.
1: don't give me any of the lines.
2: Don't cut me.
1: Yeah, I'm sure that's one of them.

0: 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Anita Baker coming up, also Adele.
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0: 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Alrighty, pop quiz time. Which purchase do you think will bring you more happiness? Something for your bedroom or your living room? Generally, say the experts, when people splurge on something for the home, they'll focus on rooms that guests spend time in. For example, they'll buy a couch for the living room or quartz countertops for the kitchen. But those might not be the best places to invest your home happiness dollars. Psychologist Dennis Covier says, when you consider that we spend a third of our lives in bed, investing in a new mattress or great sheets with a high thread count makes a lot of sense. So you're better off investing in your bedroom. And a study found that the cities where residents got the most restful night's sleep were also the places where people's happiness levels were the highest. That's where to invest.
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0: At this moment from Billy Vera and the Beaters. I don't know if you've heard, but they're coming out with a Wordle TV show now, but apparently Wordle is making people crazy. Therapists say that patients are confessing just how much time they're spending on the New York Times Games app and how it's messing with their mood or mental health. Some patients have expressed anxiety about the puzzles because they cannot finish them or don't have enough time to do them every day. The two biggest indicators that the games are a problem for someone: anxiety or irritability about solving the game or not even being able to play Wordle. Blondie coming up, also Mariah Carey.
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0: 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I'm Tim McLaughlin. I hope you have a fantastic rest of your day and that you keep listening for more of your favorite music. And remember, full speed ahead.
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